0: actually part of this magic band.
1: Really?
0: Yeah. Where did you move here from?
2: Just from
1: Rosita.
2: Yeah.
0: Rosita?
2: Yeah.
0: She's nice. What do you think?
2: Sounds good.
0: It's a Bush recording. We're out recording with Bush. The name of the composition is Neon Meat Dream of an Octofish. No, it's Hair Pie.

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This is the end of romance. And the beginning of love for Gordy and Renee. Renee says, my God, Gordy, the air is alive. Gordy says, stand back, I'll handle this, he says, bravely brandishing something. Why, it's alive with confetti, says Renee, just like our wedding, she says, and they skip happily off. But that's a different story. In this story, sadness, like an empty sky, fills their hearts. They are unable to stand the bright lights and laughter at the restaurant. And they wander back to the waiting room where their hearts wrench them explosively alive. I am in a buying mood, one of the thousands of smart men and women in all walks of life. You can send the rest of the stuff with pleasure. The question of money is not involved. In the last shot,

Gordy's last act as an investment counselor is to offer a Hollywood dream trip and an opportunity for motion picture and TV stardom to his girl, Renee. Her only answer is, Gordy, please don't put me

an audience. Computers to the list. Total population. Not a man was missed. The Emperor's new clothing is invisible. Invisible. Invisible. Invisible. Invisible. Invisible. Invisible. Invisible. Invisible. Invisible. Invisible. Invisible. Invisible. Invisible. Invisible. Invisible. Invisible. Invisible. Invisible. Invisible. Invisible. Invisible. Invisible. Invisible.

The tale goes that on a certain day, Abd el-Malik ben Merwan went to see Laila the poetess, who was his mistress, and he put certain questions to her. Amongst other things, he asked her what were the qualities which women looked for in men. Laila answered him with this verse: "Oh, my master, they must have cheeks smooth like yours." "And what besides?" said Ben Merwan. Laila continued: "Also, hair perfumed and long like yours. But finally, they should be entirely like to you, O Prince of Believers. For surely, if a man is not strong, handsome, and rich, he will obtain nothing from women."

fucking pad for me, yeah, but look at it, bro. It's kind of fucking sticky out here, bro. Look easy, but anyway, bro. Swear it's the fucking patch the fucking tennis ball or something, man. What do you catch this thing with? But this pad is fucking very fucking sticky, bro.

Attention, attention. To all people and devices demodulating this signal, this is a warning from the Human Instrumentality Project. Unusual levels of matter expansion have been detected in the magnetic field of Earth. Only one entity would be capable of such disruption. Its name, Vector. The number of casualties and the extent of the damage are not yet known. Stay tuned to this wavelength, stay calm, have no fear, and enjoy your very last moments.

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1: I said bitch.
0: I said
1: punch. Sometimes you know me.

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It's about the banging. Bang. It's just.

0: 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I got a job for you.
1: MCs better start chatting about what's really happening. Because if you ain't chatting about what's happening, where you living, what you talking about? Because you know what I know. It's gonna be a hot summer.

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Fucking with me and shit. 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

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They talking about he gonna run up in somebody's house. he talking about you?

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No N-words, no Irish. 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

bud. 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
1: 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And I already know what it is.

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All the VIPs and PYTs and wannabes, afraid not being

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Fear is stronger than love. Remember that. Fear is stronger than love. All the love I gave didn't mean nothing when it came to fear.

0: the principal room about the finish of fight. It's better to go out now.
1: I'm